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message. I've been counting days to see you just at Christmas. So don't be shy to send me all your wishes. You know how we send each other hugs and kisses. Well, last I checked, we're only bugs or wishes. But now we feel like Cupid and his successors. Whilst we

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I've been counting days to see you just at Christmas. So don't be shy to send me all your wishes. You know how we send each other hugs and kisses.

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1: From the National Newsroom of the Canadian Press, I'm John Kennedy. One of the Canadians on board a flotilla trying to reach Gaza that was intercepted by Israel says she spent 4 days in Israeli captivity and was forced to sleep with her hands tied behind her back in a room with the lights on.

0: 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We're always welcoming new artists to the station. Welcome new artists Matthew Chaffee and Dylan Lalonde. And we can't forget to mention more from the new hires.
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1: 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Dairy. 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
1: They said we couldn't do it. 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
1: Now this update from the Canadian press. A high-ranking U.S. defense official says a lack of response from Canada has created a rift in North American defense cooperation. The official from U.S. President Donald Trump's administration said Thursday to a small group of mostly Canadian journalists, the divide with Washington stems from little acknowledgement of a classified paper detailing expectations for defense. Meanwhile, former federal spending watchdog Kevin Page is rejecting the prime minister's explanation of why Ottawa hasn't presented its full fiscal roadmap to meet its newest NATO spending commitments. Page heads the Institute of Fiscal Studies and Democracy at the University of Ottawa and says the federal government hasn't been transparent enough about its math. Voting starts today for members of the BC Conservative Party to pick their new leader. Five candidates are running for leadership of the province's official opposition, and the death toll is climbing from a gas explosion in northern China. At least 90 people are confirmed to have died in the country's worst coal mine disaster in 16 years. From the Canadian Press, I'm Don Mitchell.
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0: 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Dairy. 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

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I've been counting days to see you just at Christmas. So don't be shy to send me all your wishes. You know how we send each other hugs and kisses. 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